0: 959.
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And it's been me the whole damn time. 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

There are 4 emergency exit doors. Each door is equipped with an emergency evacuation slide. 2 exits are in the front of the aircraft, and 2 exits are in the rear of the aircraft. All exits are clearly marked with red and white overhead signs when illuminated. Green floor-level lighting on both sides of the aisle will help guide you to the nearest lighted exit. The safety card details the location and operations of the exit nearest you. Remember, it may be behind you.

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1: 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And please secure your own mask before assisting others.
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